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1: 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Baby,
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1: Thanks, Ashley. Brad Gilley, the man accused of stabbing 11 people inside a Traverse City Walmart last summer, has been found mentally competent to stand trial, clearing the way for the case to proceed after being stalled for months. A status conference is now scheduled for June 29th. The Grand Traverse County Veterans Affairs is now offering mobile services. The Mercedes Sprinter van comes equipped with literature, computers, and anything necessary to inform local veterans about the benefits available to them. Grand Traverse County Veterans Affairs is urging local business owners, organizations, and festivals in Grand Traverse and Leelanau counties to call the office on Lafreniere Road to learn more. Four new life rings have been installed on the Petoskey Breakwall. The new addition comes as the city, along with the Petoskey Yacht Club, attempted to make the breakwall safer for swimmers. Each life ring is attached to a rope approximately 50 feet in length. No flotation device of any kind were previously located on the breakwall. The Traverse City Commission will vote today on a proposed zoning change that would require special land use permits for an auto-centric business like car washes, drive-thrus, and gas stations. City officials say the changes were tied to goals in the city's master plan adopted last year, aimed at reviewing where those types of businesses should be allowed. The city of Sheboygan is looking to fill vacant seats on the city council. Officials are seeking letters of interest and qualifications from qualified city residents. The chosen candidates will serve until 2026 general election, and submissions are due to the city manager's office by 3 p.m. on Monday, June 8th. For full submission details, visit Sheboygan.org. Over in KHQ Sports, the NBA Finals are now set after the Spurs beat the Thunder over the weekend. Now the Spurs will meet the New York Knicks in a best-of-seven series for the NBA championship. The Tigers were swept in their series over the weekend against the White Sox, and now they look to bounce back with a series that begins today against the Rays. First pitch is at 6:40 in Tampa Bay. And the Traverse City Pitfitters defeated the Royal Oak Leprechauns 9-2 last night. Now they'll face off again tonight here in Traverse City with first pitch at 7:05.

0: 621. It's Hits 106 KHQ. I'm Ashley Z. Happy first day of June. Now we're getting into summer. This is the month of summer right here. And a lot of people are, you know, going out, getting excited about the fact that it's getting warmer and like, hello, summer. But we are kind of coming into the time where... No, because this is a year-round thing. So I had a moment with a really good friend last night where I said to them, I'm a little bit worried about you. I understand that, like, you know, you never claim to be perfect. I get that. But, you know, I'll be here for you right now and I'll kind of, like, save you in this moment. But you need to save yourself a little bit moving forward and, like, just... You have to understand that, like, your life is a collection of moments, and, like, some moments that may seem small do lead to a much bigger outcome is really the only way that I can put it. But I'm not in a position where I can judge anybody because I am so far from perfect. It's like, wow. And I just feel so crazy for, like, a good portion of my life. So I would never judge anyone, but I do want to take moments when I see a person who just needs someone to say to them, you need to save yourself a little bit in this moment and understand that there are going to be repercussions to the choices that you make. You know what I mean? And summer's a really big time for that. People want to go out. They want to hang out. They get excited. They want to meet up. And I've always felt this way about summer. I think it's a little bit of why it stresses me out. The season of summer stresses me out a bit because it's just a season where people just get excited and act a little differently than they normally would. And then, you know, you don't want the way that you act to kind of lead to negative things in your life or anybody else's. But this is kind of the time of the year when people who are like, whatever, thrive. And like the people who kind of like hurt other people really thrive in summer for some reason. So I don't know, just going into this new season and the experience that I had this weekend with one of my good friends who just needed an intervention moment. I was like, okay, I just hope that this is going to be like a good summer. And I mean that in a way of like, I hope the good people are going to come forward and the good things are going to come forth more than the like oopsies. You know what I mean? I'm going to play Olivia Dean, Man I Need, for you in a few.
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I'm Ashley Z. Hillary Duff is playing a sold-out show in Grand Rapids August 16th, and I waited in the queue for a very stressful amount of time to secure tickets to give away, and we're doing it this week starting at 7 a.m. The KHQ Hillary Duff hotline opens up. 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

0: 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I'm Ashley Z, going to give you an update on the weather after the Northern Michigan newscast, thanks to TriGas.
1: Thanks, Ashley. Four new light rings have been installed on the Petoskey Breakwall. The new addition comes as the city, along with the Petoskey Yacht Club, attempted to make the breakwall safer for swimmers. Each light ring is attached to a rope approximately 50 feet in length. No flotation device of any kind were previously located on the breakwall. The Grand Traverse County Veterans Affairs is now offering mobile services. The Mercedes Sprinter van comes equipped with literature, computers, and anything necessary to inform local veterans about the benefits available to them. Grand Traverse County Veterans Affairs is urging local business owners, organizations, and festivals in Grand Traverse and Leelanau counties to call the office on Lafreniere Road to learn more. The city of Sheboygan is looking to fill vacant seats on the city council. Officials are seeking letters of interest and qualifications from qualified city residents. The chosen candidates will serve until 2026 general election, and submissions are due to the city manager's office by 3 p.m. on Monday, June 8th. For full submission details, visit Sheboygan.org. Brad Gilley, the man accused of stabbing 11 people inside a Traverse City Walmart last summer, has been found mentally competent to stand trial, clearing the way for the case to proceed after being stalled for months. A status conference is now scheduled for June 29th. Over in KHQ Sports, the NBA Finals are now set after the Spurs beat the Thunder over the weekend. Now the Spurs will meet the New York Knicks in a best-of-seven series for the NBA Championship. The Tigers were swept in their series over the weekend against the White Sox, and now they look to bounce back with a series that begins today against the Rays. First pitch is at 6:40 in Tampa Bay. And the Traverse City Pitspitters defeated the Royal Oak Leprechauns 9-2 last night. Now they'll face off again tonight here in Traverse City with first pitch at 7:05. That's your KHQ News and Sports. I'm intern Vinny. Ashley Z has your KHQ Wet-to-Wear weather forecast up next.
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And 81 Thursday, sunny and 84, and then Friday we have a small chance of rain. Other than that, partly sunny with a high of 81, so it's going to get progressively warmer and stay sunny all week. Get your sunscreen and get it quick. Right now it is clear in Traverse City. This is where I'm broadcasting live from. It's about 42 here now. It's very humid, barely any breeze. The rest of northern Michigan outside of Traverse, where I am, same thing. It's in the low 40s. Clear and humid.

96 KHQ. I'm Ashley Z. So I hear they have quacktails at the Pink Pony on Mackinac Island. 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
1: Hillary, H-I-L-A-R-Y. Text Hillary like Hillary Duff right now to 231-947-1106 for your chance to win a pair of tickets to the sold-out Hillary Duff concert in Grand Rapids, August 16th. Again, your keyword is Hillary, H-I-L-A-R-Y. 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

0: KHQ. Keep texting the keyword Hillary, H-I-L-A-R-Y, to 231-947-1106 for your chance to win tickets to see Hillary Duff in Grand Rapids August 16th. I've got that new keyword again at 8 a.m. Thanks to Awaken Federal Credit Union. 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
1: Thanks, Ashley. Brad Gilley, the man accused of stabbing 11 people inside a Traverse City Walmart last summer, has been found mentally competent to stand trial, clearing the way for the case to proceed after being stalled for months. A status conference is now scheduled for June 29th. The Grand Traverse County Veterans Affairs is now offering mobile services. The Mercedes Sprinter van comes equipped with literature, computers, and anything necessary to inform local veterans about the benefits available to them. Grand Traverse County Veterans Affairs is urging local business owners, organizations, and festivals in Grand Traverse and Leelanau counties to call the office on Lafreniere Road to learn more. Four new life rings have been installed on the Petoskey Breakwall. The new addition comes as the city, along with the Petoskey Yacht Club, attempted to make the breakwall safer for swimmers. Each life ring is attached to a rope approximately 50 feet in length. No flotation device of any kind were previously located on the breakwall. The Traverse City Commission will vote today on a proposed zoning change that would require special land use permits for an auto-centric business like car washes, drive-thrus, and gas stations. City officials say the changes were tied to goals in the city's master plan adopted last year, aimed at reviewing where those types of businesses should be allowed. The city of Sheboygan is looking to fill vacant seats on the city council. Officials are seeking letters of interest and qualifications from qualified city residents. The chosen candidates will serve until 2026 general election, and submissions are due to the city manager's office by 3 p.m. on Monday, June 8th. For full submission details, visit Sheboygan.org. Over in KHQ Sports, the NBA Finals are now set after the Spurs beat the Thunder over the weekend. Now the Spurs will meet the New York Knicks in a best-of-seven series for the NBA championship. The Tigers were swept in their series over the weekend against the White Sox, and now they look to bounce back with a series that begins today against the Rays. First pitch is at 6:40 in Tampa Bay. And the Traverse City Pit Fitters defeated the Royal Oak Leprechauns 9-2 last night. Now they'll face off again tonight here in Traverse City with first pitch at 7:05. That's your KHQ News and Sports. I'm intern Vinny. Ashley Z has your KHQ What to Wear weather forecast up next.
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0: 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Hey, it's June, and it's also National Barefoot Day. Gross. If you mean barefoot wine, also gross. I've realized that wine is the worst. It's the worst feeling ever. I was talking to someone actually Saturday morning, and they were like, no, because I had like, I always thought I wanted to be that person who had like the classy glass of red wine at the end of the night. Red wine? And I'm like surprised by how many people agree with that. I really thought that it was like the classy, like, you know, young adult thing to do. Like when you were having a glass of wine to end your night, like a red wine, that looked like something when I was a kid. Now I realize like, ew. Ew. I'm going to play Sabrina Carpenter House Tour for you in a few.
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apartment tour. I can take you to the first, second, third square foot. Oh, my gosh. Okay, Sabrina Carpenter, show us around, baby.

0: Hey, it's about 7:30. It's Hits 106 KHQ. Thanks to TriGas, I've got your update on the weather after the Northern Michigan newscast.
1: Thanks, Ashley. Four new life rings have been installed on the Petoskey Breakwall. The new addition comes as the city, along with the Petoskey Yacht Club, attempted to make the breakwall safer for swimmers. Each life ring is attached to a rope approximately 50 feet in length. No flotation device of any kind were previously located on the breakwall. The Grand Traverse County Veterans Affairs is now offering mobile services. The Mercedes Sprinter van comes equipped with literature, computers, and anything necessary to inform local veterans about the benefits available to them. Grand Traverse County Veterans Affairs is urging local business owners, organizations, and festivals in Grand Traverse and Leelanau counties to call the office on Lafreniere Road to learn more. The city of Sheboygan is looking to fill vacant seats on the city council. Officials are seeking letters of interest and qualifications from qualified city residents. The chosen candidates will serve until 2026 general election, and submissions are due to the city manager's office by 3 p.m. on Monday, June 8th. For full submission details, visit Sheboygan.org. Brad Gilley, the man accused of stabbing 11 people inside a Traverse City Walmart last summer, has been found mentally competent to stand trial, clearing the way for the case to proceed after being stalled for months. A status conference is now scheduled for June 29th. Over in KHQ Sports, the NBA Finals are now set after the Spurs beat the Thunder over the weekend. Now the Spurs will meet the New York Knicks in a best-of-seven series for the NBA Championship. The Tigers were swept in their series over the weekend against the White Sox, and now they look to bounce back with a series that begins today against the Rays. First pitch is at 6:40 in Tampa Bay. And the Traverse City Pit Spitters defeated the Royal Oak Leprechauns 9-2 last night. Now they'll face off again tonight here in Traverse City with first pitch at 7:05. That's your KHQ News and Sports. I'm intern Vinny. Ashley Z has your KHQ What to Wear weather forecast up next.
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sunny and 81. Thursday, sunny and 84. And then Friday, we have a small chance of rain with a high of 81. Right now, it's nice and clear in Traverse City. It's about 42 here now. That's where I'm broadcasting live from. It's humid. There's, like, no breeze at all. The rest of northern Michigan outside of Traverse, humid. Not really any wind. It's in the low 40s and clear. We're about to play the KHQ Quiz Pop game. 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
1: So the game is intern Vinny gives you three stories. Two are true, one is false. You have to call in and tell us which is the false story. The 231-947-1106. Go ahead with the stories, Vinny.
2: Starting with story number one, can you name at least one dinosaur? According to a new survey for National Dinosaur Day, over 90% of adults could not name a single dinosaur. Story number two, congratulations to all of our high school track and field state champions over the weekend. State final winners in track and field include Traverse City Central's Lorelei Zielinski, who won the girls' shot put event. Mancelona's Laylee Frollo won the girls' pole vault event. And Charlevoix's Hunter Eden won the boys' mile run in the state championship. And story number three, what day of the week do you consider the start of the week? According to a new poll, 54% of Americans say Monday is the start of the week, while 45% say Sunday.
1: Okay, which of those is the false story? Call us now, 231-947-1106. We're playing the KHQ Quiz Pop game. Good luck.

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1: 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You're waking up with Ashley Z. Come on, yeah. 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
5: So the game is Intern Vinny gives you three stories. Two are true, one is false. You have to call in and tell us which is the false story to 231-947-1106. Go ahead, Vinny.
6: Starting with story number one, can you name at least one dinosaur? According to a survey on National Dinosaur Day, over 90% of people couldn't even name one dinosaur. Story number two, congratulations to local high school track and field athletes who won a state championship over the weekend. Traverse City Central's Lorelei Zielinski won the girls' shot put. Mancelona's Laylee Frollo won the girls' pole vault. And Charlevoix's Hunter Eaton won the boys' mile run. And story number three, what day of the week do you consider the start? Many, 54% of people consider Monday the start of the week, but 45% of people say Sunday is the start of the week.
7: This is Joe Giganti from Northern Michigan, Kalkaska.
5: Hi, which is the false story?
7: The dinosaur one. Well, I think it's the wrong dinosaur. It's a dinosaur.
6: What's that?
7: Everybody knows at least one dinosaur, maybe two, three, or four. I mean, Brachiosaurus, Triceratops, Velociraptor, none of those are baby arm T-Rex.
5: There you go.
6: Okay, I like that. Well, it says 90% of people couldn't name one. That's the full story!
5: Yeah! Way to go!
7: Did I get it?
6: You got it! Nice job!
5: You're correct!
7: That's epic, yes. Amazing. You rock. You guys are awesome.
6: Well, thank you.
5: You rock too. Thank you so much for calling. Good job. Okay, go ahead and explain why it's false.
6: Yeah, that's a false story because only 9% of people couldn't list a single dinosaur, which is still wild that 9% of people couldn't name one.
7: Right.
5: Aw. What are you doing today?
7: I actually headed to Cadillac to drop off the kiddos and then headed to Central Lake to go work on the house.
5: Awesome.
7: My team's in the slip, so if I really want to just break away, we can just go do that.
5: Oh, you said the boat's in the slip?
7: Absolutely.
5: You have such
7: Downtown
5: a fun...
7: Central Lake is absolutely gorgeous this time of year. I would definitely. If anybody hasn't been there, make it on your stop to do's.
6: Ashley Z's never been to Downtown Central Lake, but I'm from Mancelona, so I can assure you I have plenty of time. So we got to bring Ashley there sometime.
7: Mm-hmm.
5: Yeah. Fun.
7: Pontoon, boat slip. We're there all summer.
5: You have such a fun life. Thank you for listening to us, and thank you for calling.
7: You guys make our life fun.
6: Awesome. Thank you.
7: Thank you.
5: Thank you. Have a really good day. We'll talk to you soon, I hope.
7: Yep. Bye-bye.
5: Bye-bye. Yay!
6: I didn't ask him, but I bet you he's on, like, Intermediate Lake or something.
5: Oh, I feel unworthy. Now I'm back to feeling worthy again. I'm kidding. Okay, name a dinosaur he didn't name.
6: Oh, there's so many.
5: I know.
6: Let's see. Adropolosaurus.
5: Stop. Let's see if this person gets it. I don't trust anything you say. It's the KHQ Quiz Pop. Who's this and where are you calling from?
8: Hi, this is Haley from East Jordan.
5: Hi, which is the false story, Haley?
8: I'm going to say the first one.
5: Okay.
6: Ooh, story number one. Why is that?
8: I don't know. I feel like the dinosaur, I mean, you got to know at least the T-Rex, right?
6: Right. I mean, there's so many popular dinosaurs, and that's the false story.
8: Thank you. Yes. Oh, my gosh.
6: Yeah, you got it. And that's exactly why, because there's so many popular dinosaurs.
8: Yes.
6: 90% of people, that's the false story, because it's only 9% of people couldn't name at least one.
8: Yeah, I was thinking that. I was like, you gotta know at least one.
5: Mm-hmm. What are you doing today?
8: I just dropped my kiddo off at school, and then I have to work today.
5: Ooh, where's work?
8: I work in Bel Air.
5: I love it.
8: So,
5: okay.
8: Kind of a drive, yes.
5: Oh, but that's good. You gave good music for it. Do you want to hear anything?
8: I would love to hear Yukon by Justin Bieber.
5: Oh, my God. Okay, coming right up.
8: Thank you so much.
5: Yeah, thank you for calling. It was really good to talk to you.
8: Thank you. Yes, thank you so much.

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1: 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Good luck. Here's Hillary now.

0: 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Get your game on. I've got your weather update after the Northern Michigan newscast.
1: Thanks, Ashley. Brad Gilley, the man accused of stabbing 11 people inside a Traverse City Walmart last summer, has been found mentally competent to stand trial, clearing the way for the case to proceed after being stalled for months. A status conference is now scheduled.

0: for June 29th. The Grand Traverse County Veterans Affairs is now offering mobile services. The Mercedes Sprinter van comes equipped with literature, computers, and anything necessary to inform local veterans about the benefits available to them. Grand Traverse County Veterans Affairs is urging local business owners, organizations, and festivals in Grand Traverse and Leelanau counties to call the office on Lafreniere Road to learn more. Four new life rings have been installed on the Petoskey Breakwall. The new addition comes as the city, along with the Petoskey Yacht Club, attempted to make the breakwall safer for swimmers. Each life ring is attached to a rope approximately 50 feet in length. No flotation device of any kind were previously located on the breakwall. The Traverse City Commission will vote today on a proposed zoning change that would require special land use permits for an auto-centric business like car washes, drive-thrus, and gas stations. City officials say the changes were tied to goals in the city's master plan adopted last year, aimed at reviewing where those types of businesses should be allowed. The city of Sheboygan is looking to fill vacant seats on the city council. Officials are seeking letters of interest and qualifications from qualified city residents. The chosen candidates will serve until 2026 general election, and submissions are due to the city manager's office by 3 p.m. on Monday, June 8th. For full submission details, visit Sheboygan.org. Over in KHQ Sports, the NBA Finals are now set after the Spurs beat the Thunder over the weekend. Now the Spurs will meet the New York Knicks in a best-of-seven series for the NBA championship. The Tigers were swept in their series over the weekend against the White Sox, and now they look to bounce back with a series that begins today against the Rays. First pitch is at 6:40 in Tampa Bay. And the Traverse City Pitfitters defeated the Royal Oak Leprechauns 9-2 last night. Now they'll face off again tonight here in Traverse City with first pitch at 7:05. That's your KHQ News and Sports. I'm intern Vinny. Ashley Z has your KHQ Wet2Wear weather forecast up next.
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2: Good morning. It's 106 KHQ. It's going to be sunny and 80 today, dropping down to 46 with clear skies tonight. Tomorrow, sunny and 77. Wednesday, sunny and 81. Thursday, sunny and 84. Then on Friday, we have a good chance of rain, otherwise partly sunny skies and a high of 81. Right now, it is in the low to mid 40s in Traverse City. This is where I'm broadcasting live from. The rest of northern Michigan, same thing. It's clearing up, low to mid 40s. It is

0: 106 KHQ, I'm Ashley Z with intern Vinny. My God, what a messy end of May it was this past weekend. Like, oh my God, you're not the first person to tell me that you had kind of a crazy weekend.
1: Yeah, what happened with other people?
0: Oh my gosh. Me? Well, I made a mistake to start it.
1: Uh-oh.
0: We're not talking about it because no. It's not even worth talking about. But I, whatever. Yeah. And then I had like my little episodes all weekend thinking like, oh my God, how am I don't know. Life is a lot.
1: Overthinking this situation? Or?
0: I hope so. Yeah. I make myself suffer a lot more than I really ever need to by overthinking.
1: I think you overthink just like everyone else, and that's like one of our biggest downfalls, but it's okay because it's a normal thing we do. Just
0: thank
1: try
0: you.
1: Not to let it hurt you too much.
0: Oh, it hurts a lot.
1: Yeah, it always does.
0: Thank you for bringing me back to that perspective. But also, I picked up a friend who really needed a friend over the weekend, too. And it was just a situation where I was like, okay. Like, I understand that no one is perfect, but, like, summer is really a time where, like, people will get themselves into trouble just thinking that they want to go out and just, like, have some fun, and it ends up just being a bit much.
1: Oh, yeah.
0: And it's like, okay, like, I really care about this person a lot. I'm just like, I need you to understand that, like, yes, it's summer, you want to have fun, but, like, dude, you've got to, like, put in perspective, like, life is...
1: You got responsibilities.
0: Yeah.
1: You gotta wake up at 5 o'clock in the morning, help run a radio show, so don't do too many crazy things.
0: Well, I am not talking about anybody that has anything to do with us. I'm talking about, a person that's, like, you got to look at, you know, protecting yourself and your living situation. Like, you got to look at all of these things here, and it's so much more than just, like, I'm going to go out and have fun. Mm-hmm. Like, go to the beach and do this and do that. Like, summer is just, this is why this season gives me so much anxiety, because this is the season where, like, just, I don't...
1: People run rampant.
0: Yeah.
1: It's just like the party time almost.
0: It is a little bit, yeah. And it's like, this is just the season where, like, it just stresses me out for so many reasons.
1: Because you even get, like, the parents who go out on the boats, or, like, they bring, you know, their families come up for the summer and they go crazy and they just kind of let their kids run free.
0: Yeah.
1: The parents are like, all right, well, where are the parents at?
0: Yeah, a lot of it is just, summer is, yeah. This is really the season where, like, if you have any kind of, like, relationship trauma, too, like...
1: Oh, no.
0: Some of it probably happened in the summer. Yeah.
1: Oh, jeez.
0: Yeah.
1: Okay.
0: A lot, yeah.
1: Is that weird for me, then? Because I think I've had two major breakups in the winter.
0: Oh, okay. Well,
1: interesting.
0: Maybe you found out about what they were doing in the summer and the wintertime, then. I'm kidding.
1: No, it's definitely me. That was the problem.
0: Oh, it's...

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1: Shauna, do you listen to us a lot?
2: All the time, honey. All the time. You make me laugh and you bring me an irrational amount of joy.
0: Northern Michigan's home for hit music.

0: It's Hits 106 KHQ. I'm Ashley Z with intern Vinny. It's the start of a brand new month. June 1st is also National Dinosaur Day.
1: Dinosaur!
0: Yeah, 9% of people cannot name a single dinosaur.
1: Can you name one?
0: Tyrannosaurus Rex.
1: Boom. Bingo. Name another. How many can you name? Let's go.
0: A pterodactyl.
1: All right, boom. That's two.
0: Woo!
1: Keep going.
0: Oh, my God. See, but that's like, that's the thing is you can add saurus at the end of anything and that's probably a dinosaur, like a banshee-a-saurus.
1: Maybe. I don't know that one. Is a banshee-a-saurus? I don't know. I feel like that one's made up. You made it up.
0: You're being stupid, right?
1: I don't know. Is it? Is that real or not?
0: That's what I'm saying. This extinct species. Yeah. Like, you could say, like, a blitterosaurus.
1: Okay, that's, I mean...
0: An obliteratosaurus.
1: A banshee-saurus sounded right, though.
0: But you think a banshee-saurus sounded right?
1: Yes, it did.
0: What do you think? It's straight out of double H-E, double hockey sticks?
1: A banshee or something. Yeah, it's some screaming, creepy dinosaur.
0: Ew!
1: I wouldn't want to run into.
0: Yuck, that freaks me out so bad.
1: Do you have, like, a favorite dinosaur?
0: A banshee-a-saurus.
1: Like, I love how that one naturally does feel like it could be a dinosaur.
0: Yeah, it takes prayer to get rid of it. Mm. Banshee-a-saurus. I don't know. Can you name a dinosaur?
1: Yeah, I could. I mean, Velociraptor, Stegosaurus.
0: Oh, my God.
1: Is there some... I was talking earlier with the coworker. Are Velociraptors a real dinosaur?
0: Were you really talking about dinosaurs with a coworker earlier?
1: It's National Dinosaur Day.
0: You already knew?
1: That's water cooler talk, yeah.
0: Oh, my God. Sorry. No, it's not.
1: It is. That's not water cooler talk. You're telling me if you're at the water cooler or at the gas station and someone's like, hey, it's dinosaur day, you're not going to want to talk dinosaurs with them?
0: First of all, who says water cooler? Do you mean that?
1: 1950s talk. I don't know.
0: Okay. So, but like break room talk.
1: Yeah, there we go.
0: Okay, but I do work with all boys, so I don't know what goes on in your brains half the time.
1: Dinosaurs and Roman Empire. And
0: Roman Empire. Yeah. Oh, my God. Stop. And it's probably like... Another portion of the time, like...
1: Vietnam War, yeah.
0: That's not what I was going to say at all. Or, like, getting annoyed about this girl who seems way too overly excited about something. And, like, why is she being so... Like, blah, blah, blah. And then judging the crap out of her. And then being attracted to her. And then judging her again. And then this, that, the other thing. And then going back to thinking about Roman Empire.
1: I'm
0: going to
1: say it's either a historical, war, woman, or financial related.
0: Oh, and... Judgmental thoughts are like 85% of those.
1: Probably.
0: What was the last thing you said?
1: Financial stuff.
0: Oh. Yeah. So that really is the look into a man's brain?
1: There we go. Wow, my man's brain. It's not a man's brain. It's a very small portion of the man's society.
0: Okay, so again, name another dinosaur you didn't already name.
1: Oh, gosh, how many did I name? Let's see here.
0: A Plugamodorus.
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0: It's 106 KHQ. I'm Ashley Z with intern Vinny. So there's a post going viral right now of a dad who brought his three kids to a Philadelphia Phillies baseball game. And he posted the receipt because he was like, $279.66 is insane. I just wanted to take my kids to a baseball game and it's almost $300. Inflation is too much.
1: It's expensive going to a baseball game.
0: Yeah, and people are, this post is like, it's highlighting how costly a simple family outing can be. You want to hear what this guy got?
1: Yeah.
0: He got three Pepsis.
1: Okay.
0: He got four hot dogs.
1: Mm-hmm.
0: He got one cotton candy.
1: All right, yeah, that's a lot of expensive stuff.
0: He got 17 Coors Lights.
1: What?
0: You get
1: 17 beers?
0: And this person goes, is this one of those math problems from grade 9? If dad buys 17 beers while with his kids, how much did his divorce cost?
1: Yeah, that's good. Like, I like that.
0: What are you talking about? The cost of inflation's insane. That's, what are you doing drinking 17 beers when you take your kids to a baseball game?
1: Yeah, that is not inflation. That is a bad dad. And what, did Jimmy have to drive home in the seventh inning?
0: You're like, did you lose one of the three kids? Like,
1: oh my God.
0: Olivia's still at the game.
1: That's, yeah, wow. I got to imagine some buddies or something came.
0: Where's Carly?
1: 17. Like, you have to just be a nice guy. Like, hey, everyone in the row gets a beer. I just got paid. I don't know. Like, what?
0: Colton's not in the car.
1: Colt, where'd he go?
0: Like, I can't imagine that.
1: Wait, you're not my kid.
0: But that's a joke. Yeah, right. You grabbed the wrong one. Oh, my God.
1: Kid.
0: But, like, Coors Lights, the joke is like, oh, you're drinking water. Like, that's not even that strong of a beer. But, like, sir, are you kidding? Like,
1: still, 17 at a baseball game. They run, looking at that receipt, they're $13 each. That's where all the money went.
0: I know. Like, your four hot dogs were $28. Your three Pepsis were only $6 for the kids. Yeah. One cotton candy was $9. The thing that I'm most, like, whoa about is the $9 cotton candy. But, like, no. You're just stupid. You're just dumb.
1: Honestly, that's still not bad. Cotton candy for $9 is pretty good at a baseball game.
0: At a Phillies game.
1: Yeah, I've been to baseball games and like where hot dogs are like almost $15 for like a nice, not just a plain hot dog, for like one of those chili dogs and stuff like that. But you're going to spend at least $50 going to a baseball game.
0: I mean, unless the dad was walking the three kids back to their hotel room at the end of this game, what were you doing driving home with 17 beers in your system?
1: I hope he wasn't. There's no person. I don't care how big you are. Can do that.
0: And, like, he was definitely going to, like, different vendors the whole time because who's serving a guy 17 different beers? Oh, yeah. But then again, they see so many people coming in and out at a ball game.
1: Yeah, I don't know how they, I mean, unless you see someone acting belligerent, I don't know how you stop them.
0: But, like, you're not going to sit here and be like, inflation makes it impossible for a Simply Family outing and then have, like, that much alcohol.
1: Well, luckily, that's why people keep receipts. And if you post that receipt, everyone can see how bad of a dad you are.
0: Dude, he's getting clowned on social right now, which makes me think that this is, like, a joke post. Like, there's no way that somebody was like, oh, look at inflation, and then, like, ignore the fact that he got 17 beers. I don't know. I feel puffy just even thinking about that much alcohol.
1: One glass of champagne will do you good.
0: Oh, my God. It does. It makes you feel a bit more tipsy if it's bubbly. It's 106 KHQ. I don't know that.

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0: I'm Ashley Z with intern Vinny. We're going to be working out at 9:10. It'll be the KHQ Fitness Challenge. Dude, there was a tack on the counter, and I've been like playing counter on, what is this, the table?
1: Counter.
0: Yeah, studio table here. And I've been playing with it, and I dropped it. I don't know where it went.
1: Oh, no.
0: I'm scared to move.
1: Don't walk around barefoot.
0: I don't have my shoes on.
1: You know what's messed up about that?
0: What?
1: I mean, I don't know if she remembers this, but my older sister, when we were younger, I used to like...
0: Oh, my God.
1: I jumped on her bed a couple times. So I remember like, to mess up her bed. And so I remember one time she put some tack on her bed. And I jumped right on him. And maybe she didn't even do it purposely, but I remember jumping on her bed, and I got like 3 or 4 tacks just in my bed.
0: Oh, my God. Oh,
1: it hurt so bad.
0: That is dark. Dude,
1: yeah.
0: Oh my God!
1: Yeah, so we were little. That was a little long time ago.
0: Your sister knew you jumped on the bed to mess with her, and No. She put tacks down.
1: No more Vinny's jumping on the bed.
0: That is dark, Mansalona family. Oh my God! My brother and I used to like jump from a table and like see if we. I was like, see if you can make Indian style, like cross-legged in the air and see if you can land on the blow-up chair that way. And so he would jump up really high and try to cross his legs. And like,
1: moved it.
0: I would pull the chair out from under him.
1: So mean.
0: And then he would like land on the...
1: Break his legs that way.
0: He would land on the ground that way, which is pretty sick. But I wasn't putting tacks on the bed, which is more sick.
1: I don't know. I don't even, like, because I would even have to ask her. I doubt she would remember because I only just have the memory of having them in my body and screaming and crying. But I don't even remember if she put them on the bed or why they were on the bed. I just remember jumping on the bed. So maybe she didn't even do it on purpose. I just blamed her, and she might not have even done that.
0: Oh, really?
1: Yeah, in my mind, she put them on the bed because I always annoyed her. But
0: dude,
1: then again, I did that all the time.
0: My brother thinks the worst about me, too, and he's, like, still mad about me about some things from childhood, too. Like,
1: I'm not mad about it. It's funny. It's funny to me. I love it.
0: Okay, good.
1: Yeah, there's plenty of things that my sister, like, we fought about. I was like, oh, that's funny.
0: Dude, guys think girls are just the most diabolical things in the world.
1: Oh, yeah, you're evil. You're all evil.
0: It's 106 KHQ. Try dealing with you guys, dude. I simply cannot.

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1: 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We're going to have a new keyword for you at 10 a.m. with Tyler Woods. But again, now your keyword is mature. M-A-T-U-R-E. 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Here's Hillary Duff now.

0: 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I'm Ashley Z with intern Vinny. It's time for the KHQ Fitness Challenge. 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
1: All right, here's a card.
2: Okay. Ticket card, anytime.
0: Oh, I thought you were going to give me the card and, like, tell me that was my workout.
1: I should have just did that.
0: You should, yeah. So every morning we draw a card from a full deck, and at random we see what exercise we're doing based on the number and the suit. So I got a 9 of spades. What's that?
1: Ooh.
0: What? 90 seconds of what?
1: Sorry.
0: What?
1: Burpees.
0: Oh, my God. I hate. Okay, we don't.
1: Because I asked you what workout you wanted, but I should ask what workout you didn't want, and that's probably the one you definitely wouldn't have wanted.
0: Should have won a freaking coulda. We're getting down doing it. I don't care.
1: A minute or a minute 30.
0: It's 90 seconds, ooh, so. Oh, my God. Okay. Burpees. I have to burpee the whole time? Oh, my God. All right, let's go. Let's go. I'm mad.
1: Good pace. Ready?
0: Yeah.
1: Set. Go.
0: Hoo-yah!
3: For you.
0: Oh my God, I'm sore. How the hell?
1: Sure.
0: How the heck that mean? Oh my
1: God. Just like a good pace, you don't have to go too crazy. There's good form and good pace.
0: Okay, not too awful.
1: Pretend you're competing in the state championship for track and field this weekend.
0: You pretend. Oh God.
1: I will. I'll always pretend because I never was able to as a child.
0: Oh my God. Woo! How long?
1: You got a minute.
0: What?
1: Under a minute.
0: Okay, I'm taking my hair clip out.
1: 50 it's seconds.
0: Pulling my hair. Okay, this is a lot. All right. It's the KHQ Fitness Challenge. It's the getting down in the push-up position and throwing your legs out.
1: That's the hard part. I think it's like the jumping back up. I got bad knees.
0: You do?
1: Yeah.
0: Oh, yeah.
1: Running on cement for too long.
0: It's the crouching down and then shooting your legs out into a plank position. Oh, my God. Okay.
1: When you work out and you run, I highly recommend doing it on soft surfaces, not cement.
0: So like a treadmill versus road?
1: Yeah, yeah. Or like the grass or dirt. Go on like a country trail that's dirt road or something, you know? Not on US 131 like I used to do my whole life.
0: Okay. Oh, my God, how long?
1: And... time.
0: Okay.
1: There you go. Nice job.
0: Woo! All right. Anyone who thinks my personality is too much.
1: Me.
0: Out in real life.
1: Never mind.
0: Yeah, but like outside of a radio studio, like where I'm supposed to just be a normal person doing normal person things, I have to be like, I am not able to be a normal person because if I were, you wouldn't be listening to me working out on the radio and you probably wouldn't even be listening to anything.
1: Yeah, there you go.
0: On KHQ.
1: Stop trying to be normal.
0: Like, what kind of normal person behaves like this? I don't even care. You better keep listening to us or else I'll come find you.

0: 918. It's time for part two of the KHQ Fitness Challenge. Go ahead and draw your card.
1: Just drew my card.
0: What are we doing?
1: I got a six of clubs, which is weight holds. So I guess only one of us can do the weight holds.
0: All right, go ahead. I'm going to put my arms out to a T, and we're going to do arm circles. Are you ready?
1: Yeah, 1 second. Just got to set the alarm here.
0: We're working out live.
1: 1 minute.
0: Radio, yep.
1: Starting now.
0: Now. I'm going to do, because we both.
1: Hold it out to a T.
0: Yeah, and then if you didn't draw the card, and you're not the one who has to hold the weights when you're in a T position holding your arms out, then you just do arm circles.
1: Or you do, you know, let's say you don't have weights, or you know, you got a can of veggies or something.
0: You know, I could hold. I do have options for things I could hold in my hand right now.
1: Water bottle.
0: Why am I lazy?
1: Hold your. Oh, you got two bottles. Come on. I'm calling you out. I'm calling you out right now. Put them there. You go.
0: All right.
1: There you go.
0: Nice. One is heavier than the other because one has ice in it. I don't care. I'm holding metal water bottles right now.
1: Okay, I'm not gonna lie. I'm already starting to shake.
0: Okay, yeah, this is significant weight. I need to work on my upper body more, though. I've been doing too much lower body and neglecting my upper body. Oh, my gosh, it hurts. Why?
1: You got tree trunk legs, but stick little arms. All right. 4 seconds.
0: 4, 3, 2, 1. I wish I had stick arms.
1: Sorry, I didn't mean to talk about your body. People get, you know, a little frustrated with that. I don't like when people talk about my body.
0: That's okay. You can stop now. It's 106 KHQ. Good job. We done?

0: 106 KHQ. I'm Ashley Z with intern Vinny. June 1st on a Monday. What does it mean that it's the first day of the month on a Monday?
1: I like it. I'm glad we started like this. This feels like on an even schedule now. First of the month, on a Monday, beginning of the week. There we go.
0: Okay.
1: I like that.
0: It feels nice and organized, too.
1: I hate when a new month starts either in the middle of the week or even like on a weekend because like, you're like, you go into the weekend and it's May, and all of a sudden you end the weekend and it's June. Like, I guess that's how we did it, but we start the week at June. So it'd be weird if June started yesterday for me. I don't know.
0: Very interesting that you care at all about this.
1: I don't really care, but like, you mentioned it, so maybe I care more than I thought. Maybe I care more than I thought about the days of the week.
0: Dude, I just had someone say that to me the other day. I was like, but I don't really care. And she was like, it seems like you care a lot.
1: Isn't that funny how we do, like, you, someone asks you a simple question, you just go off and like, oh, wait, maybe I do care about it. I don't care. No, maybe you do.
0: Or maybe it just seems like I care.
1: Yeah.
0: But I don't really care. But maybe I do care. Yeah, no, it's all right. I don't know how I feel about it, actually.
1: How do you feel about life?
0: I don't, well, it can, no, I'll not say what I want to say.
1: It's just.
0: I will not, oh my gosh, actually what I was just about to say would probably be really dark, but to me it was like jokingly half serious, but still dark, and it like really speaks to like where my mind goes.
1: Okay, all right, that's therapy.
0: We're all right. No, it's 106 KHQ with Noah Khan.

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1: What do you think Hilary Duff's sweat smells like?
0: I bet it smells like sweet something. I don't know.
2: I'm sorry, Keith. That's like the thing I keep saying every time we talk about Hilary Duff. Like, oh man, you're gonna be so close to her.
0: But she's got like she got four kids, so probably sweet with a little bit of like baby spit.
1: Sweet and salty.
0: Ew. You know, like baby spit has like this weird sweet smell to it. It's like gross.
2: Wait, how do you know that? Spitting on you a lot?
0: No, but I like am around like I'm around. Just close enough to like infants where it's like, oh, I can smell that. I don't know.
2: Where are you close around infants? I've never seen a child. I can't remember the last time I've seen a baby in public.
0: People are like, baby smell. I'm like, oh, I hate it. It's like a musty. There's a mustiness to the baby smell.
2: Okay, so growing up with my little siblings, I remember like my mom putting like the baby lotion. I know like the Johnson & Johnson baby lotion smell. Other than that, I just know like the smell the bars smell like. I'm glad I don't know what a baby smells like.
0: Oh my gosh. Yeah, I don't know. Maybe someday I'll know a little bit more intimately, but for now I'm just like, Kel.
2: Oh yeah, that's baby spit.
0: It's a smell, okay?
3: 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Going golfing.

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1: It's 106 at KHQ. How's it going? It's Tyler Woods. I'm getting your day rolling along with over 106 minutes of commercial-free music. Welcome to the show. We've got continuing sunshine, warm temps, plenty happening across the region as we head towards another fun weekend. It's 106 KHQ. 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

0: It's 106 KHQ, bringing it back for graduation season. It's our senior shout-outs, where you call or text and congratulate the senior in your life at 231-994-GRAD. I see we got some over from the weekend. Who are we shouting out?
1: We would like to say congratulations to Hannah Essenberg.
2: I'm Tim Nixon. I want to say congratulations to Marley Ann. She made it, graduating with honors, and just nothing but the future laid out in front of her. Congratulations. You did great, babe.
0: All right. Let's also congratulate.

Camp Summer Job Fair. That is going on this afternoon from 1 to 5 over at the Traverse Area District Library. Come on over, fill out an application, meet with camp reps who are looking to hire for a wide range of seasonal roles for the upcoming summer season. And I also heard that everyone who applies at the fair will be entered for a chance to win a $100 gift card. KHQ.

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2: And I think we got a winner. Story number three is the full story. Yeah. Nice job. Yeah, actually 82% of people said they love cooking. They very much enjoy it.
3: Well, I love cooking too.
1: You nice. Do? What are you good at cooking?
3: Well, I cook a lot of things. I can make my own burgers. So.
1: Yum! Oh my gosh, I love burgers. You're going to make a girl real happy someday.
3: Well, I already have.
2: Hey! All right!
1: Yeah!
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1: Texas. 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
1: All right, Internet's most annoying YouTuber, Jack Doherty, has been arrested. Yeah, there's video going around that showed up just on the tail end of the weekend showing the influencer handcuffed and led into the back of a police cruiser as his girlfriend, cameraman, and security guard watching. The video appears to have been taken from a high above angle at a nearby structure. I don't think it's part of Doherty's mansion, where you can actually hear some like giggling and a voice that's saying, like, you know, he's just kind of whispering that it's over. So the question is, what did he do? He was just recently placed on house arrest for his incident that happened back in December before Christmas. So, I mean, maybe he tried to see how, you know, he could get far, or maybe if he could get caught breaking his probation or something. But honestly, I think really nobody cares. The whole Internet, the whole world wants this guy in jail. KHQ.

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0: It's 106 KHQ. It's Tetherwoods on your middays, 11:39 on your June 1st. Summer is here, and you're probably worried that your kids are going to be spending it mostly on those screens. Don't worry, I've been looking into this myself, and I actually found a recent guide here that says don't completely eliminate screen time from your kids. Just set a plan, schedule for it. Boredom is the common denominator of what we're looking at here. But also, a lot of elbow grease on our part. Come up with ways for your kids to cope with boredom, swap out the screens for other activities. But, I mean, if you have kids that are so devoted to screens, you're going to have to learn how to navigate those crash outs. KHQ.
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7: KHQ, Northern Michigan forecast going on today. Beautiful sunny skies, highs around 80. It's going to be clear tonight. Lows near 45 and more sunny and clear skies tomorrow. Highs around 80, lows near 50. 72 Cadillac, 69 Petoskey, 70 at our East Bay Studios, Traverse City. Britney Spears is on with Baby One More Time, Hits 106 KHQ.

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It's middays with Tyler Woods, 11:53. And coming up in the next 7 minutes, your next keyword to text back to us to get a chance at those Hillary Duff tickets. She is coming to Grand

0: 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Your keyword this hour is
1: luck. L-U-C-K, luck. Text that now to 231-947-1106. Again, that keyword is luck. L-U-C-K, luck. Text that to 231-947-1106 for the Hillary Duff tickets. Your next keyword coming up at 1 KHQ.

It's 106 at KHQ. I'm Tyler Woods. Who's ready to play KHQ movie quotes? Up for grabs is the bragging rights. Show off to Northern Michigan how well you know your films. Now, if you're just joining in and wondering what this game is and how it's played, it's very simple. It's called KHQ Movie Quotes. I'm going to be playing a quote from a movie, and then it's up to you to be the first caller on the phone lines. I'll read you that number, 231-947-1106. Be the first caller with the correct movie title and walk away with the bragging rights prize. Okay, all right, here we go. Here is today's quote from a Steven Spielberg film that came out in 1993. There you go. What is the name of this movie? Be the first caller with the correct answer and win the bragging rights prize. 231-947-1106, KHQ.

0: Tyler Woods here. Who's this?
1: Tyler Woods. Happy Monday. It's EJ.
0: Hey, EJ. Happy June 1st to you too, buddy. How you doing?
1: I'm doing great. I'm enjoying this beautiful day that we got.
0: Oh, tell me how beautiful it is.
1: Oh, it's gorgeous. Cloudless sky where I'm at. Bright blue.
0: It got that sun.
1: Oh, yeah.
0: All right, yeah. EJ. You ready to play KHQ Movie Quotes?
1: Yes, sir. I know it because it's the first movie I've ever seen.
0: Really? All right. Well, yes. What is the name of this movie?
1: That is my favorite movie of all time. That is Jurassic Park.
0: Yes, it is. And you want to know why I chose Jurassic Park today?
1: Do tell. I'm actually curious.
0: Today is Dinosaur Day.
1: Ooh.
0: Yes. So nothing but dino movies when I get home after work today because my wife, she is
1: on. I think I might do that too.
0: Huh? Yeah, it's like, yeah, my wife, right there with you, she loves the Jurassic Park movies no matter how bad they were. It's genius, the first movie, but the rest are just awful.
1: I'm not going to lie. I think the first two, the first movie and the second one were the best.
0: All right, EJ. Well, hey, congrats. You retain your Bragging Rights prize. Now tell the world who made this possible.
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0: 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Well, the temperature's climbing into the 80s this week. You might be trying to keep the house cool without making the electric bill cry. Experts say that one of the easiest things you can do is keep the blinds and curtains closed during the hottest part of the day. Ceiling fans can help, too. Just make sure that they're set on spinning counterclockwise. And surprisingly, constantly turning your air conditioner on and off can actually be less efficient than just setting it at a comfortable temperature and letting it just do its thing. Basically, work smarter, not harder. KHQ.
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11: HQ, Northern Michigan forecast today. Beautiful, sunny. Highs around 80 tonight. Clear skies. Lows going to be near 45. And then tomorrow it's going to be highs around 80 and lows near 50. It's 74 Cadillac, 71 Petoskey, and 72 at our East Bay Studios.

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1: All right, this is driving me crazy over here. Do you think Taylor Swift is involved with Toy Story 5 somehow? Yes, because Fresh TS billboards promoting the movie have reignited fan theories that she may be connected to the highly anticipated sequel, calling it Tay Story, quote, end quote. You know what? I actually kind of like it. Anyway, the billboard features TS in the iconic Toy Story font in 13 of Andy's signature cloud wrapper wallpaper. So, I mean, what do you think? You think she actually could somewhat be in this movie somehow? Maybe? I don't know. 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
1: All right, here we are. It's a brand new month. It's still sunny out there. We got to keep those summer vibes going. And how about with Blink 182, All the Small Things, Hits 106 KHQ.

0: It's 106KHQ. I'm Tyler Woodson. Yeah, last night was an earth-shaking season finale of Euphoria Season 3. And now we know it was also the series ending as the showrunners, the HBO creators, writer, director, Sam Levinson has announced that, yeah, there is no more Euphoria after this. No Season 4. That is it. And you know what? It is actually kind of cathartic in a way. Try not to spoil it for you, but yeah, that's a heavy series, man. It's 106KHQ.
1: 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Never ending midnight sun. Going golfing,

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9: HQ, Northern Michigan forecast. Today, it's going to be sunny. Highs around 80. Tonight, clear skies. Lows near 45. And tomorrow's going to be much of the same. Sunny and clear skies. Highs around 80. Lows near 50. 76 Cadillac. 71 Petoskey. 74 at our East Bay Studios, Traverse City. That wraps up your midday. I'm Tyler Woods. Thanks for hanging out. We'll pick it up tomorrow, 10 a.m. Playing over 106 minutes of commercial-free music. Get ready for that next keyword for the Hillary Duff tickets with Fish, who's coming in next. It's 106 KHQ.

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1: It's tennis. 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Tennis is your 2 p.m. keyword for the Hillary Duff Hotline. Center News, see that sold-out show, Acrisure Amphitheater in Grand Rapids. Again, text the word tennis, T-E-N-N-I-S, to 231-947-1106. Your chance to go to that show in Grand Rapids coming up in August. Good luck to you.

It's 106 Gage Q, Olivia Rodrigo, that's Drop Dead. It is Fish. Well, 2 o'clock came and went, and we do have that Taylor Swift announcement with Toy Story. Yes, she has a song on the soundtrack. It's called I Knew It, I Knew You. You can buy the soundtrack starting Friday. The movie comes out on June 19th. Sounds like we're going to have to wait until then to hear the song as well. We got some Taylor on the way. Here's Sienna Spiro. It's Hits 106 KHQ. God.

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It is Fish. Don't forget, you're listening all week long for those Hillary Duff keywords. Text them into the KHQ Hillary Duff hotline. Your chance to go see her sold-out show, Acrisure Amphitheater in Grand Rapids. I got another keyword coming up at 3 p.m.

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1: And Hayley Williams going to be coming to Pine Knob in September. In honor of that, we're going to play some Paramore today. Misery Business, your Throwback 30 this hour. It's Hits 106 KHQ.

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0: Olivia Dean, So Easy to Fall in Love. It is Hits 106 KHQ. It is Fish. If you missed that announcement earlier, Taylor Swift had a mysterious countdown dealing with Toy Story over at her website. There was a bit of a leak, what was it, like a month ago when it showed up briefly and then went away? Well, we found out that, yes, she is doing an original song for the new Toy Story 5 movie called I Knew It, I Knew You. The movie comes out June 19th. Sounds like we're going to be getting the song this Friday. So you know we're going to be playing it on Friday and all weekend long as well. Again, looking for brand new Taylor Swift original song for the Toy Story 5 movie called I Knew It, I Knew You. And like I said, that comes out on Friday. We got a check of the forecast. Things this week still looking really great. We'll have all the details coming up. It's Hits 106 KHQ.
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1: Hey, it's Ashley Z from the KHQ Morning Show, and we are on to Project 2. 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
0: 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Sunshine for the rest of today. Highs near 80. Clear tonight, 46 for the low. We're going to see more sun tomorrow. Highs of 77. Sun for Wednesday, 81. Sun for Thursday and Friday as well, with temps in the mid-80s. Looking at current temps right now across northern Michigan, 73 Gaylord, 74 Petoskey, 73 at our East Bay Studios in Traverse City, and Harry Styles, American Girls. 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

Zara Larson, it's Midnight Sun on Hits 106 KHQ. What's going on? It is Fish. What's going on this hour? 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He's going to be coming to the Pepsi Bayside Music Stage July the 11th. 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

It's Weather 6 KHQ, Justin Bieber, that speed demon. It is Fish and Taylor Swift. We had that announcement earlier today. She does have a song in the new Toy Story movie, Toy Story 5. The song is called I Knew It, I Knew You. The song drops this Friday. You know we're going to be playing it for you. It's Opalite on Hits 106 KHQ.

0: August 16th. We've got tickets to that sold-out show. 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We're going to give you a keyword. All you have to do is text that keyword to 231-947-1106. And coming up Monday morning, we're going to be drawing a winner. Could be you. Could be off to see the show. Again, in Grand Rapids, the Acrisure Amphitheater, Hillary Duff. It's the Hillary Duff Hotline. 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
3: 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Here's some Outkast. Ms. Jackson, it is your Throwback 30 this hour. 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

0: 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It's 106 KHQ. 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

0: 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Justin Bieber, that's Daisies. 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
0: 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Still seeing sunshine today. Temps right around 80. Clear tonight. 46 for the low. More sun for Tuesday. Highs tomorrow, 77. Sun for Wednesday, 81. And then sunshine for Thursday. See highs in the upper 80s. Current temps right now across northern Michigan, it is 74 in Petoskey, currently 74 in Gaylord, and 72 at our East Bay Studios in Traverse City. We got to get your results. KHQ's text, what's next as we head to the text lines. Let's open it up here and see who we've got texting in today. Vote for some songs. We got Kendra, Jaden, Lisa, Angela, Olivia, Keegan, and Jordan today, all voting for Olivia Dean, Man I Need. Your text, what's next? Winner today, it's 106 K.

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We are less than an hour away from kicking off your drive home for Monday with Fish's 5 at 5 and another keyword as well for that.

It's 106 KHQ. It is Fish. If you're already looking for something to do this coming weekend, the Craft and Vendor Show at the Commons this weekend. I'll tell you more about that coming up here in about 6 minutes. It's 106 KHQ. Bye.

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1: 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That's Lady Gaga and Doechii with Runway. It is Fish. And if you're making plans for this weekend already, maybe consider heading out to the Craft and Vendor Show this Saturday from 10 to 3 at the Village at Grand Traverse Commons. 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So yeah, maybe you're looking for something to do this weekend. 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We'll be back with Kalani. We also have another Throwback 30 coming up. 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

0: It's 106 KHQ. It is Fish on the Way. Fish is 5 at 5. We are going to kick off your drive home with the hottest trending songs of the day, some of the hottest trending topics from across social media as well. We got to check on that forecast. Sunshine looks like it's hanging out at least through Friday. We'll have all of the latest on what the weather's looking like this week coming up with Hits 106 KHQ.
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7: Your KHQ forecast for the rest of today. We're still seeing sunshine temps topping out near 80. Clear tonight, 46 for the low. We're going to see more sunshine tomorrow. Highs near 77. Wednesday, sun 81. Thursday, sunshine 85. Look ahead to Friday. Maybe some clouds. Highs near 80. We're looking at the potential for maybe a little bit of rain this weekend, but still a few days out. Still plenty of that time time for that to change and to clear out for this weekend. Looking at current temps right now across Northern Michigan, 75 in Charlevoix, 76 in Cadillac, 73 at our East Bay Studios in Traverse City. Minutes away, we got Fish's 5 at 5. We're going to kick off your drive home next. It's 106 KH.

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1: Inside Fish's 5 at 5 in just a week since the AMAs. And if you haven't watched Teddy Swim's performance of this song, do yourself a favor. Go ahead, look it up on YouTube. Absolutely incredible. Mr. Know-It-All at number 4 tonight, Fish's 5 at 5. It's Hits 106 KHQ.

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1: Fish's 5 at 5 rolling on. I talked about this last week. Olivia Dean's song with Sam Fender, Rain Me In, last week reached its 13th week at number one over in the UK. It tied Alex Warren's Ordinary for the longest running number one in the UK. I'd expect them to surpass that number this week and be alone at the top. She is at number three tonight here on Fish's 5 at 5 with So Easy. It's Hits 106 KHQ.

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1: It's 106 KHQ. It is Fish. And in a recent interview, Olivia Rodrigo talked about kind of shaking the stigma of just being the girl with the breakup songs, saying, quote, as someone who was very well known for writing breakup songs and being angry and sad, she said, I wanted to prove to myself that I didn't have to be miserable to write a song that I liked. Her new album, called You Seem Pretty Sad for a Girl So In Love, drops next Friday, June the 12th. And Drop Dead is number 2 tonight. Fish is 5 at 5. It's Hits 106 KHQ.

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Coming up on Thursday, your chance to join Intern Vinny in downtown Traverse City for some trivia at Gypsy Spirits, the tasting room. Trivia kicks off promptly at 7 p.m. this Thursday. 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

0: It's 106 KHQ, Taylor Swift, an anti-hero. It is Fish. And if you missed the news earlier, she had a bit of a countdown on her website with some Toy Story teasing. And yes, she's going to have a song in the new Toy Story movie, Toy Story 5, which comes out June 19th. The song is called I Knew It, I Knew You. And the song is actually dropping this Friday. So you know we're going to be playing it on Friday all weekend long as well. We're very eagerly anticipating the release of this song. So yeah, Taylor Swift, brand new music coming up this Friday called I Knew It, I Knew You from the new Toy Story 5 movie, which is set to release coming up on June 19th. We get a check of the forecast. We get some Harry Styles and more on the way. 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
13: Your KHQ forecast for the rest of this evening. We're still seeing sunshine, temps still in the mid-70s. Clear tonight, though. Lows near 46. Sun for Tuesday, 77. Wednesday, more sunshine, 81. Thursday, Friday, sunshine, mid-80s. And then this weekend, right now, potential for maybe some rain on Saturday. We'll keep an eye on things, though. Highs both Saturday and Sunday in the upper 70s. Looking at current temperatures right now across northern Michigan. 74 in Charlevoix, 71 in Gaylord, 70 at our East Bay Studios in Traverse City with Harry Styles. 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

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You've got me for another hour. So if you want to hear something, let me know at 231-947-1106. And Shibuzi is on Hits 106 KHQ.

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It is Fish. My girlfriend just literally called me like an hour ago and said, I just saw somebody wearing these really cool, you know, Nike shoes that you should get. I'm like, okay, yeah, I'll totally get them. Not, I don't think she knows that I bought two pair on Friday. So, Benson Boone, it's 106 KHQ. It's our little secret.

It's 106 KHQ. It is Fish trying a different routine today. Instead of doing my walks when I get home at night and then having to eat later, I got up extra early, an hour early this morning, and went on my, my hour-long walk. So I'll see how that progresses and see if I stick to that routine. The weekend, it's Hits 106 KHQ.

Pink Panther is Cinzaro. That's Stateside Hits 106 KHQ all this week. 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Your chance to go see Hillary Duff. She is coming to the Acrisure Amphitheater.

It's 106 KHQ. If you missed the announcement earlier, Taylor Swift had that countdown over on her website. She's got some limited edition versions of the Toy Story 5 soundtrack, including her brand new song that will be released coming up on Friday. Yeah, we'll be playing it. You know, it's called I Knew It, I Knew You. Again, released this Friday from that Toy Story 5. It's Tate McRae on Hits 106 KHQ.

0: Dogma coming in next. We were all so hyped about a countdown today, and then it was like, hey, something to buy.
1: You were my very first thought, if I'm going to be honest, because every time there's a Taylor Swift countdown, I don't get my hopes up, because every single time, it's been a merch drop.
0: It's merch drop, yep. And guess what? You can buy
1: it's a Toy Story 5 merch
0: drop. Yeah, there's
1: like
0: three different versions of the album with three different versions of the song. Is that what
1: it
0: is?
1: Yes. So there's a piano version, there's the regular version, a piano version, and an acoustic version, I believe.
0: Okay, cool, cool. But the song will drop this Friday. It's
1: correct.
0: From the new Toy Story 5 movie, which comes out June 19th. So,
1: yes, very exciting stuff.
0: We'll be probably playing it all day Friday, and then as well throughout the weekend. So definitely, we get some new Taylor Swift. You know we're going to be playing it. So,
1: duh.
0: But yeah, you texted me and you were like,
1: I laughed so hard.
0: Were you anticipating just dropping the song today? Then
1: no,
0: you were preparing yourself.
1: Oh, yeah. I was mentally preparing myself for a snow globe or a cardigan. I knew that there was going to be some sort of sale happening, but we also knew for a really long time it was Toy Story related.
0: Yeah, there was a bit of a tease, like a month ago, so.
1: Yep.
0: And then you said that some Swifties online were like, going crazy. That's they said if it was a snow globe that they'd literally purchase it and then film themselves smashing it.
1: Yeah, because this has become quite the pattern now. Taylor's going to have to switch it up.
0: She is. She is. I mean, it worked for a while there with the vinyls, but I think she needs a new way of doing this.
1: A new routine. Yes, mate.
0: Yes. Coming up tonight, you've got, Summer's Hit List. You've got new music, 9 o'clock as well.
1: Yay!
0: Some good stuff for us there. And
1: you got it all locked and loaded.
0: Maybe that new Ariana again?
1: Duh.
0: Okay.
1: Duh.
0: We'll get you started. We'll take a check of the forecast coming up. It's KHQ.
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2: 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My boss, Tad, is upgrading his home.

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11: 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Clear skies, 46 for the low tonight. We're going to see sunshine for Tuesday. Highs tomorrow, 77. Wednesday, sun, 81. Thursday, Friday, both days sunshine, temps in the 80s. And then this weekend, potentially watching maybe some rain on Saturday, but we'll keep an eye on things for you. Hopefully it doesn't ruin any weekend plans. And fingers crossed that it just kind of goes away, right? That is it for me. Fish out the door. Summer in next. We'll get a start with Justin Bieber and Daisies. It's 106 KHQ.

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I walked in tonight right as Fish was telling you about how he bought two pair of shoes on Friday. His girlfriend has no idea, and she told him, yo, you should get this pair. He showed me another pair that he wants to get. I'm sitting here like, bro, do you not have enough shoes? You only have two.

106K HQ, and did you enter to win tickets to see Hilary Duff in Grand Rapids this upcoming August with its 106K HQ in the very first day of the Hilary Duff Hotline being open? 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

0: the Hillary Duff Hotline at 231-947-1106. Ashley Z has some, Tyler Woods has some, and so does Fishalicious. She's going to be in Grand Rapids in August, and your chance to win tickets to see Miss Hillary Duff is only on. It's 106 KHQ. Good luck.
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